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Mitch Airy, good evening. I hope you're having a great Sunday. It's the Stones on The Fox.

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0: ACDC, 106.3 The Fox. All right, check this out. For a server at a Georgia Olive Garden, BS stands for more than breadsticks. Her mom posted this on Facebook.
1: She received a $700 tip on a $30 tab from a regular customer that hadn't been in a while. She didn't notice it until after he left. When she took it to the manager told her to put zero in the tab because that was just too much money to hand out. Clearly, she was upset. Her manager then said to her that she's here to do a job, and if she can't do it, then she needs to leave. My daughter got herself together, completed her shift, and at the end of the shift, they then told her that they could give her 20%. So they gave her $6 on the $700 tip. Today she was gonna go in, which she did, they just fired her. So she's like, I don't wanna leave because why all of a sudden do I have a $700 tip and I'm fired the next day? So they tell her that they're calling the police and she's like, good, call the police because you're stealing my money.
0: Her rant goes on for almost 8 minutes. It ends with a picture of the receipt and not only does it say $700 in numbers, but the customer also wrote underneath $700 in words. He was contacted and claims his credit card shows a charge of only $38. He expected to see the $700 on it. The source story says no legal action has been filed. That is crazy. She just took fringe, Red Rider.

0: It's Pink Floyd, 106.3 The Fox. Hey, don't forget to wake up with the Big Kahuna starting tomorrow morning. Great classic rock, news, sports, weather updates, and don't miss the Big Kahuna's top five list, sponsored by T.R. Williams Insurance. 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
2: Here is your WTOL 11 weather forecast. Mostly clear skies and a dry, mild Sunday evening. Lows overnight will drop back into the lower 60s. It'll be a dry, beautiful, and sunny start to the day Monday. Highs into the afternoon will go jumping into the upper 80s. That warmer and more humid summer feel will be expected. A chance to get a few isolated showers late in the day Monday. Scattered showers return to the area Tuesday. Highs to the 80s. For 106.3 The Fox, I'm WTOL 11 Chief Meteorologist Chris Vickers.
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0: time to raise hell. Yeah. It's the weekend. Everybody's working for the weekend.
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Def Leppard, Armageddon It, 106.3 The Fox, Mitch Airy, good evening. Happy Sunday night. Thanks for hanging out. I appreciate you. Here's Black Sabbath.

Jimi Hendrix, 106.3 The Fox. Hey, don't forget Sunday mornings, 8 a.m. till noon. That's Time Warp with Mr. Bill St. James. You have 4 hours of great classic rock and great topics and themes every week. Make sure you check it out next Sunday right here on The Fox. Sweet Child of Mine, Guns N' Roses, 106.3 The Fox.

0: Creedence Clearwater Revival, 106.3 The Fox. All right, check this out. Bret Michaels' daughter, Rain, is on the new Netflix reality show Calabasas Confidential. She told a funny story about what it was like growing up with a rock star dad. Check it out.
1: The craziest thing I've experienced with my dad being a rock star.

0: seeing a bunch of boobs at his concerts. Growing up, every concert we would go to, there'd just be boobs everywhere. Then I would collect the bras that they would throw on stage and then end up donating them to like a women's shelter because we were like, what are we gonna do with all these bras? One of my best friends came to one of the concerts and our moms both happened to have very fake boobies. So my friend thought something was wrong with the woman because she'd never seen real boobs. She's like, what's that? What's wrong with those boobs?
1: I guess that's a memory, right? Let's check your forecast. Also, Molly Hatchet is on the way.
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5: Here is your WTOL 11 weather forecast. Mostly clear skies and a dry, mild Sunday evening. Lows overnight will drop back into the lower 60s. It'll be a dry, beautiful, and sunny start to the day Monday. Highs into the afternoon will go jumping into the upper 80s. That warmer and more humid summer feel will be expected. A chance we get a few isolated showers late in the day Monday. Scattered showers return to the area Tuesday. Highs to the 80s. For 106.3 The Fox, I'm WTOL 11 Chief Meteorologist Chris Vickers.
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Mitch Airy, happy Sunday night. I hope you've had a great weekend. Jackson Brown right now on The Fox.

0: Jethro Tull, 106.3 The Fox. All right, check this out. Arizona police shared video and audio of officers and wildlife officials using a tarp to catch a tranquilized bear that was going to fall out of a residential neighborhood tree. Check this out.
1: She's coming.
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2: 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Leave him up. Good? Yeah.
0: The bear was okay, but looked dazed when it laid there on the ground. It was relocated to its normal habitat. I wonder how big this thing was and how many people with this tarp it took to catch this bear. That's crazy. REO Speedwagon right now on the Fox.

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He's got the Steve's Heartburn of the Day, sponsored by T.R. Williams Insurance. 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
8: Here is your WTOL 11 weather forecast. Mostly clear skies and a dry, mild Sunday evening. Lows overnight will drop back into the lower 60s. It'll be a dry, beautiful, and sunny start to the day Monday. Highs into the afternoon will go jumping into the upper 80s. That warmer and more humid summer feel will be expected. A chance we get a few isolated showers late in the day Monday. Scattered showers return to the area Tuesday, highs the 80s. For 106.3 The Fox, I'm WTOL 11 Chief Meteorologist Chris Vickers.
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0: 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It's Mitch. Happy Sunday. Don't think about tomorrow yet. Not yet. ZZ Top right now on The Fox.
1: 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By the shack outside the game. And you know what I'm talking about. 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

0: 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Yeah. 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

0: Bob Seger, 106.3 The Fox, Bruce Springsteen before that, lined up for you here. Let's see. We've got Styx, The Doors, and Tom Petty up next.
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0: The Doobie Brothers, 106.3 The Fox. It's Mitch getting set to get out of here. But first, let's check your forecast, and we'll kick it off again with John Mellencamp next.
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3: Here is your WTOL 11 weather forecast. Mostly clear skies and a dry, mild Sunday evening. Lows overnight will drop back into the lower 60s. It'll be a dry, beautiful, and sunny start to the day Monday. Highs into the afternoon will go jumping into the upper 80s. That warmer and more humid summer feel will be expected. A chance we get a few isolated showers late in the day Monday. Scattered showers return to the area Tuesday. Highs to the 80s. For 106.3 The Fox, I'm WTOL 11 Chief Meteorologist Chris Vickers.
0: It's Mitch. I'm out the door.

Out the door. Thanks for hanging out for your Sunday. I appreciate it. I'll talk to you again tomorrow afternoon as I'm in for Steve once again. John Mellencamp right now, 106.3 The Fox.

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2: Here is your WTL 11 weather forecast. Mostly clear skies continue overnight with lows dropping back into the lower 60s. It will be dry out the door Monday morning. Clouds will begin to increase into the afternoon. A warmer, dry day with highs reaching through the mid to upper 80s. The chance of rain will return Monday evening with on and off scattered showers and storms into Tuesday. Highs on Tuesday, warm and humid, reach into the mid 80s. 4106.3 The Fox, I'm WTL 11 Chief Meteorologist Chris Vickers.

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1: Here is your W211 weather forecast. Mostly clear skies continue overnight with lows dropping back into the lower 60s. It will be dry out the door Monday morning. Clouds will begin to increase into the afternoon. A warmer, dry day with highs reaching through the mid to upper 80s. The chance of rain will return Monday evening with on and off scattered showers and storms into Tuesday. Highs on Tuesday, warm and humid, reach into the mid 80s. For 1063 The Fox, I'm W211 Chief Meteorologist Chris Vickers.
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1: Here is your WTOL 11 weather forecast. Mostly clear skies continue overnight with lows dropping back into the lower 60s. It will be dry out the door Monday morning. Clouds will begin to increase into the afternoon. A warmer, dry day with highs reaching through the mid to upper 80s. The chance of rain will return Monday evening with on and off scattered showers and storms into Tuesday. Highs on Tuesday, warm and humid, reach into the mid 80s. For 106.3 The Fox, I'm WTOL 11 Chief Meteorologist Chris Vickers.
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2: Here is your WTL11 weather forecast. Mostly clear skies continue overnight with lows dropping back into the lower 60s. It will be dry out the door Monday morning. Clouds will begin to increase into the afternoon. A warmer, dry day with highs reaching through the mid to upper 80s. The chance of rain will return Monday evening with on and off scattered showers and storms into Tuesday. Highs on Tuesday, warm and humid, reach into the mid 80s.

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3: Here is your WTOL 11 weather forecast. It'll be a dry and pleasant start to our Monday morning. Temperatures begin the day back at the low to mid 60s. We'll see increasing clouds midday through the afternoon. It still will be warm and dry with highs expected to reach through the mid to upper 80s. Chance of rain showers will return Monday evening, continuing into Tuesday morning. Warmer and more humid with on and off showers and storms Tuesday, which could include a few downpours. For 1063 The Fox, I'm WTOL 11 Chief Meteorologist Chris Vickers.
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2: 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Talking about the renaissance of milk and also audio from the latest Field Leader Roadshow. Dusty Sonnenberg visits with Brett Margraf of Seneca County. Brett's a no-till farmer, does a lot for conservation, also has livestock in the mix as well.
3: It's been quite the trajectory on it all. The cover crops were a matter of trying to deal with some erosion that was still happening when we were no-tilling. It quickly turned from, single-species cover crops into multi-species cover crops to planting green. And, you know, every one of those progressions was because we saw good things happening in the soil. We saw good things happening with our yields.
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2: 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July corn, a quarter penny higher at 417 and three quarters. December, 446 and a quarter, up by a quarter cent as well. Soybeans for July, down a penny and a half at 1120 a bushel. New crop November, unchanged at 1137 and a half. Wheat for July, 577 a bushel, down by 3 cents in the overnight trade. After Friday's trade, June live cattle, 250.07. Up 90 cents. August 12 cents better at 241.65. Feeder cattle for September, 350.82, up 75 cents. Lean hogs for June, 94.30, down a dollar bill. July lean hogs down 280 at 98.80. For the Ohio AgNet, I'm Ty Higgins.
3: Good morning and welcome into another week of our Ag Talk program. This is Bill Rice along with Ed Lentz. Let's start the week, Ed, by talking about side dressing nitrogen.
4: You know, this window gets wider and wider every year. What do we mean by side dressing nitrogen? The farmers are concerned about the cost of nitrogen. They want to improve the efficiency. They care about the environment. So we know from research and other things, we put enough on to get the corn started early, but we put the bulk on it on later on when the corn is at a growth stage where it really needs a lot of nitrogen to eliminate or minimize what we might lose. So when we look at the timing, we know corn needs quite a bit of nitrogen once it hits that V6 we talked about last week on there. And that's about 4 to 6 weeks after we plant it, depending on what the temperatures and the growth of the corn is. So the farmer wants to make sure that they have a large amount of nitrogen available at that time. And that's what we call a side dress. They're coming in there side dressing after they planted it to match that need when the corn really starts taking off. Now, there's some logistics out there that the farmer has to work with. They got a lot of acres. You can't do it all the same day. So they're not going to wait till right at V6. They're probably going to start somewhere around V2 to V3 with the goal of being finished by the time the sixth leaf is collared. Now, that's their purpose out there. Otherwise, you know, they'd be at V8 or 9 when they got finished. And there we might be deficient with that corn plant not getting enough nitrogen soon enough. Generally, there's two sources we use around here for our side dress nitrogen. One of them is going to be what they oftentimes call 28%, which is urea ammonium nitrate or anhydrous ammonia. Both are adequate. If 28% is injected, it may do better on a dry year than anhydrous because the roots will get to it sooner. But, you know, if we have a normal year, got adequate moisture, you're not going to know the difference between the two. Volatilization is always a concern. If the 28% is applied on the surface, most of our farmers inject it, so it isn't that way. And so we have minimal loss as a result of that. Of course, we got really dry soils, particularly if anhydrous, and could also be true for the 28%. If that slot doesn't close because it's so dry, it stays open when they make that applicator go through the soil, well, you can lose that as ammonia gas going up out of that. So we want to make sure the soil conditions are proper too. So what about manure out there? Drag line applications applied before V4, so you prevent damage, because we get to V6, you might actually damage the stand and lose some yield out there. Broadcast concern is about the mount, because you don't want to smother or burn the corn on that. And then, of course, extenders are not needed unless you've got nitrogen loss years. So this is that time of year. You're going to see farmers out there side dressing nitrogen.
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1: Here is your WTOL 11 forecast. Warm, hot, and humid for the start of this week. High temperatures into the upper 80s for your Monday. We're going to see an increasing chance for scattered showers and pop-up thunderstorms Tuesday with highs into the mid-80s. And then the heat turns up closer to 90 degrees late Wednesday into Thursday. From 106.3 The Fox, I'm WTOL 11 meteorologist Ryan Weekman.
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Wake up Monday through Friday, 6 a.m. to 10 a.m. with the Big Kahuna. News, weather, and sports updates. 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
1: All right, kids, welcome in to what I like to refer to as our weekly bloodletting Monday. Maybe I'm a little negative. Maybe I should start things off not so negative, and maybe Monday won't be so bad. Nah. Welcome in. We got a bunch of stuff we're going to be talking about today. Something that I was going to get to Friday, but I didn't get a chance to. We're going to take a look at bands that are now considered dad rock. What else? We got a top five list dealing with picnics. We'll take a look at some rock and roll kids. And coming up shortly, it's Monday and this might help. We'll do some good news stories.

0: Stories. A couple early Monday morning good news stories. Right now it's news and sports. I'll have your weather details and we'll continue on with Foreigner next.
1: This is your Fox News update. Your WTOL 11 weather. Partly cloudy skies today with a high in the upper 80s. Chance of showers and storms tonight. Low in the 60s. Your full forecast is on the way. Many people enjoyed the Union Pacific Big Boy Tour featuring America's most powerful steam locomotive as it traveled through Hancock County and other counties on Saturday as part of its coast-to-coast tour to celebrate America 250.
2: All right, we're here with Carol and Arcadia. Just watched the big boy go by. What did you think about it?
3: Oh, it was awesome. It was awesome. Bigger than I thought, and it went faster than I thought. So it's huge. It was longer than I thought, too. I didn't know there was going to be that many rail cars on it.
1: See some video of Big Boy and get reaction from people who watched it chug by in this story on our website. A major clash is brewing over the wave of tech data centers sweeping across Ohio.
4: Tech giants like Amazon, Google, and Microsoft just testified at a state hearing. Those companies are now facing intense pushback from local communities across Ohio. One Jackson County farming family even turned down more than $3 million to keep developers off their land, warning the environmental risks are just too high. Microsoft promised lawmakers it will stop using non-disclosure agreements to hide details from local governments. But neighbors say secrecy is only part of the problem, and they want proof these massive facilities won't drain local water supplies or overwhelm the state's power grid.
1: ONN's Bryn Caswell reporting. Get more in this story on our website. Findlay City Schools says it's excited to once again host Hancock County's summer lunch program this year, offering free lunches to everyone in the county under 18 years old. Get more details on Hancock County's summer lunch program in this story on our website. I'm Matt Demchek with this Fox News update.
0: The WTOL 11 weather forecast looks like partly sunny today. There is a chance of showers or thunderstorms, and the high is expected to be in the upper 80s. Let's get rolling, shall we? We kick it off with Foreigner as we begin our Monday morning adventure together on 106.3 The Fox.

106, Rita Fox, Jay Giles Band. I did not intend it to be that way, but a couple of chilly songs to start things off. Cold as Ice and Freeze Frame. Juan Big in with you later tonight. I don't know how cool things will be with Matt, but he tries to keep things cool, and that's the important thing. We do Ultimate Classic Rock Nights, and that's 7 to midnight on, well, Monday through Friday. It should be Ultimate Classic Rock Weeknights is what it should be called. Matt Wardlaw will be your host. Check out the songs from the stage with the UCR Backstage Pass, rare concert performances, and you'll be able to hear some of those a little bit later on tonight with Matt. Again, Ultimate Classic Rock coming your way in just a few minutes. All right, speaking of coming your way, we'll do some good news stories as we head into our Monday together. Might be something to make us feel a little bit better about it being Monday.

0: 106.3 The Fox. Good morning. It's Kahuna. I probably should say, actually, the way I feel is, good morning. It's Kahuna? Said with a question. That's what Monday will do for you. Much less confident than I was Friday morning. I can tell you that. So maybe this will help. Maybe this will boost my confidence. Maybe it'll boost your confidence. We'll do a couple of good news stories early this Monday morning. In fact, we'll start off with a good news story from Ohio. The heart of it all. A woman named Jennifer just scored a year's worth of free Dave singles from Wendy's. Now, I don't know what that entails. Probably it's a hamburger a week. I would prefer that to be a hamburger for each meal. So a breakfast hamburger, a lunch hamburger, and a supper hamburger. But I don't think that's the way things work. And she won the year's worth of singles after taking first place in a Wendy's mascot lookalike contest, which they held on World Redhead Day. This happened a couple of weeks ago. Here's Jennifer talking about winning the lookalike contest and what it means to her.
1: Winning the Wendy's competition is so fun and so amazing because typically redheads weren't celebrated back in the day, and now for World Redhead Day, I'm celebrating my differences and I won a prize for it.
0: There's a photo of Jennifer. She actually is pretty good likeness. And this is another cool part about this. The daughter

0: of Wendy's founder, Dave Thomas, the real Wendy, was one of the judges for the contest. So, and of course, the real life inspiration for the Wendy's lookalike contest. I've got another good news story. This one, it sounds like it could possibly be dangerous. Sometimes just an edge of danger is okay. A 108-year-old great-grandmother from Delaware, who's still driving, just renewed her driver's license through 2033, when she'll be 115. Now, granted, a 108-year-old great-grandmother still driving and just renewing her driver's license may not sound like good news for some of us out on the road, but it is good news when you meet Susan Young Brown, who sounds like she's quite the woman. Here she is talking about her birthday.
1: I'm over 108. When I get up in the morning, I get down on the floor and I have an exercise routine. I think I've been doing it for the last 20 years. When I retired, I said, well, now I walked around that classroom for 30 years and I'm not going to sit down. I grow old gracefully.
0: Good for her. Good for her. They held her birthday celebration at a center that she has been a member of since like the early 70s, like a retirement center, or maybe it was a retirement group. Anyway, I thought that was pretty cool. I'll tell you what, a 108-year-old still driving and now through 2033, that's not a license renewal. That's a historical document that turned with a turn signal.
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106.3 The Fox. Good morning, Kahuna, with you. That's having to go to work on Monday is a dirty deed. And if what they pay us, probably dunder cheap as well. Not on our choice. I would prefer to do dirty deeds and be highly paid. So, but usually not the way it works, eh? How you doing? It's your radio buddy, Juan Big Kahuna. You know, they talk a lot about AI, artificial intelligence, and the fact that they could take our jobs. Well, there is one example of an AI design fail. But it also kind of points out that same thing could have happened or may have happened because a real person wasn't paying attention. I'll talk about that next. To get us there, it's Kansas.

106.3 The Fox. Good morning. Welcome in. It is a Monday. So we've talked about this before, about AI, and there's a lot of negative about AI, and there's some great things that artificial intelligence can do. But if you use it to be cheap and cut corners, well, most likely you're going to get burned. And that's exactly what happened to Dodge, the auto company. Dodge Ram Trucks recently unveiled a new shirt that is part of their online shop. And it was a new shirt that was designed to celebrate the Ram truck and our 250th birthday. It was called the 2026 Ram Patriotic Unisex T-shirt, so everybody could wear it. It was $29.95, which I suppose isn't terrible for a branded shirt, even though you're basically a walking billboard with it. But the problem with this particular T-shirt was that it was just some AI slop. And you didn't even need to order one to have it delivered to see the problem. For one, this patriotic shirt had a big American flag that only had 38 stars on it. Missing just a few. There are 50 stars on the actual flag, which I believe even a fifth grader would know if they were designing this shirt. So they didn't have the right number of stars on the flag. But it gets worse. It also featured a truck with the slogan Ram Power. Dodge Ram Trucks. I think Ram Trucks are cool. They look very nice. But the image that they used wasn't actually a Dodge Ram. It was, in fact, a Toyota Tacoma. A Dodge Ram truck shirt with a Toyota Tacoma as the truck. Not surprisingly, the shirt has already been removed, but not before somebody got a screenshot, I might add. I've got a...

0: I'll post it so you can see. You can see yourself a photo of the shirt. The number one sign your marketing department relies too much on AI: when your Ram shirt accidentally becomes the hottest selling Toyota merchandise of the year. Apparently, AI isn't taking our jobs. It's applying for middle management.
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2: This is your Fox News update. Your WTOL 11 weather. It'll be partly cloudy today, a high in the 80s. Showers and storms possible tonight, a low in the 60s. Your full forecast is coming up. An 18-year-old from the state of Oregon has been charged with making dozens of hoax bomb threat calls to schools and other organizations in Ohio.
3: Federal prosecutors say 18-year-old Nathan Hayes faces six counts of threatening communications involving explosives. He's accused of making swatting and hoax terrorist threat calls to at least 17 Ohio schools back in March, leading to multiple lockdowns. Hayes is scheduled to appear in court on June 12th and faces up to 12 years in prison.
2: ONN's David Greenberg reporting. Give more on our website. A man is behind bars after a drug task force executed a search warrant at his Findlay address. The Hancock County Drug Task Force was assisted by the Findlay Police Department in executing the narcotics search warrant at an address in the 600 block of North Main Street. Authorities say a search of the residence yielded suspected cocaine, cash, and multiple items indicative of drug trafficking, while a search of a second residence tied to the investigation yielded prescription pills and additional items indicative of drug trafficking. Get more on our website. The Hancock County Veterans Service Office is gearing up for its second annual Flag City Community Vet Fest on Saturday. The Veterans Service Office says Vet Fest is about bringing people together, and it's a chance for veterans to connect with one another, but also to say thank you to the community for all the support they've shown veterans over the years. Get more details about Vet Fest in this story on our website. I'm Matt Demchek with this Fox News update.
0: All right, we'll check back for another look at news towards the top of the hour as we get our second hour started. Weather-wise, there is a chance of showers, maybe a thunderstorm this afternoon. Partly sunny for the most part. Highs today expected to be in the upper 80s. Maybe we'll hit 90. We'll see. 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

106.3 The Fox. Good morning, Kahuna with you. Coming up, we will continue our stimulating conversation. Okay, I can't back the stimulating part out, but I am talking.

Actually, this is kind of cool. Got a couple of stories about rock and roll kids. Steely Dan had a song called Showbiz Kids, which is a great song. But this is rock and roll kids. And we'll get to that here in just a couple of minutes. So we've got the summer golf giveaway in full effect. We've already given away two prizes, which is, again, a round of golf for two for free with cart at the Klaus House Golf Courses. We'll draw another one here in a couple of weeks. You can get all the details. More importantly, you can get yourself registered at 1063thefox.com.

106.3 The Fox. Good morning. It is Kahuna with you. Just about done with our first hour. I always feel better 1 hour under the belt. Speaking of the jeans aren't as tight after that first hour. So I guess I'm still breaking them in a little bit this morning. Well, it's not every day you get to see a story about a rocker's family. Lots of stories about rockers and things they've done, things they've talked about, yada, yada, yada. But very rarely do you get stories about their family, specifically their kids. And I've actually got two rocker family stories this morning. And both are rockers and their daughters. Richie Sambora, his daughter Ava, got married last month. Now, Ava is the daughter of Richie and Heather Locklear. Forget about that one, didn't you? Yeah. And she got married, and he posted a video of him singing with the wedding band. So she had a band play her wedding reception, and he got up on stage and played with them when they did a Bon Jovi song. And here's how it sounded as the bride, groom, and guests sang along.

0: That is awesome. When I heard that, I thought Richie Sambora's daughter's wedding sounds like a bunch of receptions that I've partied at. It's amazing how similar people sound singing that song. They all sing it the same way. And I promise you two rocker and their daughter story. This one's pretty funny. Bret Michaels' daughter, Rain, is currently on the new Netflix reality show called Calabasas Confidential. Calabasas Confidential. I've not watched it yet. And during the show, she told a pretty funny story about what it was like growing up with a rock star dad. Now, apparently the entire season is now streaming, and this is from episode 7, and it's pretty funny. Again, Rain Michaels, Bret Michaels' daughter, talking about growing up with a rock star dad.
1: The craziest thing I've experienced with my dad being a rock star is probably seeing a bunch of boobs at his concerts. Growing up, every concert we would go to, there would just be boobs everywhere. Then I would collect the bras that they would throw on stage and then end up donating them to like a women's shelter because we were like, what are we going to do with all these bras? One of my best friends came to one of the concerts and our moms both happened to have very fake boobies. So my friend thought something was wrong with the woman because she'd never seen real boobs. Like, what's wrong with those boobs?
0: What a weird reality that is, huh? Rock stars always say they want a normal family life. Then the kid goes to school and realizes her dad is wearing more eyeliner than her teacher.
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2: All righty, Keith, welcome in. It is a Monday morning, and we're doing our best to get through this as painlessly as possible. We are about to begin our second hour together, and we do have a good question of the day, which I think is topical for today. And we'll go over another one of the T.R. Williams top five lists for you. We'll do that here a little later on this hour as well. We begin with news and sports. I've got weather details. Sports may be a maybe. And we've got BTO, ZZ Top, and Pat Benatar all coming up.
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1: This is your Fox News update. Your WTOL 11 weather. Partly cloudy skies today with a high in the upper 80s. Chance of showers and storms tonight, low in the 60s. Your full forecast is on the way. Many people enjoyed the Union Pacific Big Boy Tour featuring America's most powerful steam locomotive as it traveled through Hancock County and other counties on Saturday as part of its coast-to-coast tour to celebrate America 250.
2: All right, we're here with Carol in Arcadia. Just watched the big boy go by. What'd you think about it?
3: Oh, it was awesome. It was awesome. Bigger than I thought, and it went faster than I thought. So it's huge. It was longer than I thought, too. I didn't know there was going to be that many rail cars on it.
1: See some video of Big Boy and get reaction from people who watched it chug by in the story on our website. A major clash is brewing over the wave of tech data centers sweeping across Ohio.
4: Tech giants like Amazon, Google, and Microsoft just testified at a state hearing. Those companies are now facing intense pushback from local communities across Ohio. One Jackson County farming family even turned down more than $3 million to keep developers off their land, warning the environmental risks are just too high. Microsoft promised lawmakers it will stop using non-disclosure agreements to hide details from local governments. But neighbors say secrecy is only part of the problem, and they want proof these massive facilities won't drain local water supplies or overwhelm the state's power grid.
1: ONN's Bryn Caswell reporting. Get more in this story on our website. Findlay City Schools says it's excited to once again host Hancock County's summer lunch program this year, offering free lunches to everyone in the county under 18 years old. Get more details on Hancock County's summer lunch program in this story on our website. I'm Matt Demchek with this Fox News update.
5: ONN Sports, I'm Buddy Wells. We'll start on the PGA Tour, entering Sunday's final round with a four-shot lead. JT Poston saw that lead slip away by the 13th hole, but he was able to rally and birdie three of his final five holes to force a sudden-death playoff, and that's where he edged Ryan Gerard on the second hole to capture this year's Memorial Tournament. Here's Poston after the victory on Sunday evening.
6: It sounds like a dream. Just incredibly proud, incredibly humbled. This is one of the events that we have circled on our calendar at the start of the year every year, and just feels amazing to get it done and just to be a part of the rich history here. We were talking about the past winners. It's a good bunch, and to be able to add my name to that list is incredible.
5: It's the fourth win of Poston's career, and it earned him a spot in next week's U.S. Open Championship at Shinnecock Hills in New York. On the diamond, it was a tough weekend for both the Reds and Guardians. In St. Louis, the Reds were swept by the Cardinals in the three-game set following Sunday's 5-3 loss. Cincinnati has now lost four games in a row in eight of their last 10. They'll look to regroup in San Diego tonight as they begin a three-game set against the Padres at 9:40. Meanwhile, down in Arlington, the Rangers took Sunday's rubber match with a 10-0 win over the Guardians. Cleveland closes out the six-game road trip by going 3-3. They'll be back at home tonight as they host the New York Yankees at 6:40. In the association, they'll play game three of the NBA Finals tonight at the Garden in New York City. The Knicks lead the series 2-0. Tip-off is at 8:30 tonight. I'm Buddy Wells on the Ohio News Network.
7: All right, thank you, Bodie. The WTUL 11 weather forecast. Partly sunny and hot today. There is a chance of showers late. High today expected to be around 91.

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1063 The Fox, good morning. It's Kahuna with you. It is 7:12. Looks like should be a pretty toasty day. We'll go over weather details here in just a bit. Also, a chance of shower, so keep that in the back of the noggin if you're planning something this afternoon in particular. Hey, they've got a big night planned in Macomb this Thursday. It's a live music, Chris Slayer, or Salyer, probably is how you say that. And food from Augie's Doggies, which I'm guessing is hot dogs. I'm hoping is hot dogs. It'll be this Thursday from 5 to 7 at the Macomb Town Square. Bring a lawn chair and enjoy a summer evening with friends and neighbors. And have yourself a good old time. All right, the question of the day is up next. I'm going to try to post it before we get it on air, but no promises.

0: 106.3 The Fox. Good morning. It is Kahuna with you. Gets us up to our question of the day. And I did actually, I got it posted before we did it on the air, barely. But you can go get interactive right now, 106.3 The Fox on Facebook. So our question dealing with, I don't know if we've done this question before or not, but hey, it's Monday, and I think that means you can cut me some slack if it is a repeat. And I'm getting to the point now where it's hard to remember what I've done and what I haven't done. So it's Monday, so this seems appropriate. So Americans are split on what day should be considered the beginning of the week. There was a new poll that just asked people, what is the first day of the week? 54% of Americans said Monday, 45% said Sunday, and then 1% said other day or another day, which kind of has me scratching my head. But hey, I'm not judging. Yes, I am judging. Who am I kidding? I'm kind of surprised that the Americans that said Monday was just barely over half, because I would think that almost seems like the traditional start of the work week. Now, not necessarily on calendars. Many calendars, at least here in the U.S., will start with Sunday as the first day. But what about non-Americans? Because, you know, people outside of America are starting their work week. Maybe it's a Monday, maybe it's a Sunday. 86% of people who are non-Americans who were asked that question said Monday was the first day of the week. Only 14% said Sunday. So there, the majority, overwhelming majority, says Monday. And again, another, oddly, 1% said another day or use another day. According to timeanddate.com, yes, that's a thing, Sunday is the start of the week in most of the Western hemispheres, including the U.S., Canada, Brazil, and Argentina. Mexico goes by Monday. Monday is the start of most of Europe and Asia, along with Australia. Saturday is considered the first day of the week in Iran, Afghanistan, and Somalia. So that's where we went with our question of the day. What is the first day of the week? Sunday, Monday, or, quotation marks, another day? What's the first day of the week? Sunday, Monday, or another day? I suppose if you work a shift where your weekends or your days off are different just because that's the way it has to be, maybe that's when you're... So maybe you are off on Tuesday and Wednesday. So, and that's the case, maybe Thursday is the first day of the week for you. So I guess it's all subjective, really. Go find out what you... or go post what you think should be the first day of the week. 106.3 The Fox on Facebook, our question of the day.
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0: Are you looking for the perfect church in Findlay? Well, I have good news and bad news. The bad news is there are no perfect churches. The good news is, while you're looking, you'll find some things to love at Parkview Christian Church. 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I look forward to meeting you this Sunday morning. 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
1: All right, the WTUL 11 weather forecast. Again, it could be a mixed bag this afternoon, although it is a little overcast looking right now. I didn't notice that so much on my way in. Because it was darker mostly, but you know, you can kind of get that vibe that it's going to, you know, sun is coming up, that type of thing. But it does look a little gray towards the south and the west of our studios here. Looking out the weather window, 20% chance of afternoon showers and thunderstorms. Again, hot, going to be a little muggy, 91 for the high, heat index around 95. Showers and thunderstorms likely tonight, low 70. Tomorrow, breezy with showers and thunderstorms, high 86. We'll check back in with Matt for a look at news a little bit later. Right now, we carry on. It's ZZ Top on 106.3 The Fox. Good morning. Yeah.

106.3 The Fox. Good morning, Kuna, with you. It is now 7:30. We'll do news again with Matt here in just a couple of minutes. We talked about picnics. I think it was last week. Maybe it was a couple of weeks ago. And we're getting into picnic season, as the Yogi Bear would say, a picnic basket. So we're going to do a top five list dealing with picnics, but not necessarily the good parts of picnics. All right, we'll talk about that next to get us there. Frampton comes alive.

0: 106.3 The Fox. Good morning. It is Kahuna with you. It is 7:34. That means we've got Matt standing by for a look at Fox News. We'll get to that here in just a couple of minutes. What else we got coming up? We've got more rock on the way. What do we got? We'll do something from The Doors. Try to get to some Twisted Sister, maybe a little later on this hour. So let's do a top five list, shall we? And again, we talked about this. I think it was last week we were talking about the picnic situation. And I'm not even sure, it might have even been a question of the day. But according to a survey, olives, breadsticks, and hummus are the picnic must-haves for 2026. These have gained in popularity. Olives, breadsticks, and hummus. No picnic should be without it. As for picnic no-nos, probably anything you'd find on today's list of the top five things that ruin any picnic. And Kahuna's top five list sponsored by T.R. Williams. T.R. Williams, the right policy at the right price. Here we go. Again, the top five things that ruin any picnic. Here we go. Number five. Well, in theory, oh, I guess that's why it didn't happen. Let's try this. Turn them up. Number five. Thank you. The paring knife has blood on it. Yeah, that's not a good sign. Number four. The only picnic table available has a homeless man sleeping under it. This makes it a little awkward, I suppose. Again, we're looking at the top five things that ruin any picnic. You accidentally bring the basket full of sex toys. Now that is awkward. Number two, somebody looked over your shoulder and said, "Who knew bears got that big?" That would be kind of frightening. And the number one thing that will ruin any picnic, the Jell-O mold is less Jell-O and more mold. Interest in the Jell-O at that point.
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3: 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Your WTOL 11 weather. It'll be partly cloudy today, a high in the 80s. Showers and storms possible tonight, a low in the 60s. Your full forecast is coming up. An 18-year-old from the state of Oregon has been charged with making dozens of hoax bomb threat calls to schools and other organizations in Ohio.
5: Federal prosecutors say 18-year-old Nathan Hayes faces six counts of threatening communications involving explosives. He's accused of making swatting and hoax terrorist threat calls to at least 17 Ohio schools back in March, leading to multiple lockdowns. Hayes is scheduled to appear in court on June 12th and faces up to 12 years in prison.
3: ONN's David Greenberg reporting. Get more on our website. A man is behind bars after a drug task force executed a search warrant at his Findlay address. The Hancock County Drug Task Force was assisted by the Findlay Police Department in executing the narcotics search warrant at an address in the 600 block of North Main Street. Authorities say a search of the residence yielded suspected cocaine, cash, and multiple items indicative of drug trafficking, while a search of a second residence tied to the investigation yielded prescription pills and additional items indicative of drug trafficking. Get more on our website. The Hancock County Veterans Service Office is gearing up for its second annual Flag City Community Vet Fest on Saturday. The Veterans Service Office says Vet Fest is about bringing people together, and it's a chance for veterans to connect with one another, but also to say thank you to the community for all the support they've shown veterans over the years. Get more details about Vet Fest in this story on our website. I'm Matt Demchek with this Fox News update.
0: Thank you, Matt. The WTUL 11 weather forecast, partly sunny and hot today. 20% chance of afternoon showers and thunderstorms. Our high today expected to be around 91, although I'd say it's pretty comfortable out there right now. Showers and thunderstorms likely tonight, low 70 tomorrow. Breezy with showers and thunderstorms and a high of 86. We get back at it. Bruce Springsteen and the E Street Band on 106.3 The Fox.

106.3 The Fox. Good morning. Kahuna with you. It is 7:47. The Ride Report waiting for you to go get interactive. We just got done with a big weekend. It was Bike Week, Ohio Bike Week up in Sandusky. A lot of folks heading up that direction over the weekend. But there are going to be a bunch of other bike activities coming up. And or maybe you've got one that you want to get the word out on. Just go to the website, The Rocks, 1063thefox.com. 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

106.3 The Fox. That is The Cars. It is Kahuna with you, and that, in fact, gets us up to our Rock Almanac. Find out what happened on this date in rock history. Got a few things of note as well. A couple of birthdays. A couple of rock and roll birthdays, I might add. Let's dig in. Today, of course, is June the 8th, the year 2026 of our Lord. Just so happens to be a Monday. And today is National Best Friends Day. So if your best friend happens to not be in the area, well, give him a call, shoot him a text, send him an email, or a message on Facebook, if you are so inclined. Or if your bestie is in the area, make sure you either call them or try to get in touch with them and go do something today. Celebrate National Best Friends Day. All right, we're going to dig in. We're going to start off with some rock and roll for you. It was on this date in 1968 that the public first heard this song. Yes, indeed. It was on this date in 1968 the Rolling Stones released the single Jumpin' Jack Flash. In other Stones news, 1 year later, Brian Jones announced that he would be leaving the Rolling Stones because he couldn't get along with the other members of the band. Well, that's always the beginning of the end. On this date in 1970,

0: 1984, Paul McCartney and Wings, Band on the Run, hit number one on the singles chart. If you have, I think it's on Amazon Prime, but I'm not sure. There is a documentary called Paul McCartney, Man on the Run. Great, great documentary dealing with his years in the band Wings. On this date in 1975, the Talking Heads performed their first gig at the New York punk club CBGB's, where they were the opening act for the Ramones. That's a great double bill. Both bands, fairly new, probably not very polished. A lot of bands that played CBGB's, probably not very polished. 1977, the self-titled debut album from Kiss was certified gold. Had Strutter, Cold Gin, Black Diamond, Deuce, great album. On this date in 2004, one of the first supergroups of the 2000s, I should have avoided that one, Velvet Revolver, released their debut album Contraband. Of course, Velvet Revolver included members of the band Guns N' Roses and Scott Weiland of Stone Temple Pilots fame. I think I saw them three times in concert. The first time before this album even came out. They were a great live band, although the one time I saw them, they were not very sharp, I'll say that. On this date in 2006, Nickelback's album All the Right Reasons went triple platinum. That's the one with Photograph, Rockstar. Again, I know everybody likes to rag on Nickelback, but I won't. They were a great band. I enjoyed Nickelback very much, and I'm not apologizing for it. And finally, 2007, the Red Hot Chili Peppers and the late George Harrison were among those selected to receive stars on the Hollywood Walk of Fame. All right, we do have some birthdays. One birthday is no longer with us, but certainly worth noting. The dog Pal, P-A-L, Pal, was born on this date in 1940. He was the original Lassie. And all the dogs who later portrayed Lassie in the movies and series were his descendants. That's a lock on the franchise, as they say. All right, I promise you some rock and roll birthdays. Derek Trucks, 47 today, was the longtime guitar player for the Allman Brothers. His uncle, Butch Trucks, also a drummer in the Allman Brothers band. Mike Reno, 71 today, the frontman for Loverboy. And Boz Scaggs, 82, and great singer. And hits include Lido Shuffle and Lowdown. Also appeared on the first two Steve Miller Band albums as well. And if today's your birthday, well, hopefully you shuffle along with Lido and enjoy yourself immensely.
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1: All right. Welcome into our third hour together. Can that be? Yes. All right. Coming up, we're going to take a look at Dad Rock that has expanded. It's not the band you might be thinking. We'll go over that list as well. And coming up in just a couple of minutes, might have a story that might bum you out a little bit. You may have been living a lie, or somebody has. We'll talk about that here in a couple of minutes as well. Right now it's news and sports, followed by Mr. Mellencamp.
2: 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Your WTOL 11 weather. Partly cloudy skies today with a high in the upper 80s. Chance of showers and storms tonight, low in the 60s. Your full forecast is on the way. Many people enjoyed the Union Pacific Big Boy Tour featuring America's most powerful steam locomotive as it traveled through Hancock County and other counties on Saturday as part of its coast-to-coast tour to celebrate America 250.
3: All right, we're here with Carol and Arcadia. Just watched the big boy go by. What'd you think about it?
4: Oh, it was awesome. It was awesome. Bigger than I thought, and it went faster than I thought. So it's huge. It was longer than I thought, too. I didn't know there was going to be that many rail cars on it.
2: See some video of Big Boy and get reaction from people who watched it chug by in this story on our website. A major clash is brewing over the wave of tech data centers sweeping across Ohio.
5: Tech giants like Amazon, Google, and Microsoft just testified at a state hearing. Those companies are now facing intense pushback from local communities across Ohio. One Jackson County farming family even turned down more than $3 million to keep developers off their land, warning the environmental risks are just too high. Microsoft promised lawmakers it will stop using non-disclosure agreements to hide details from local governments. But neighbors say secrecy is only part of the problem, and they want proof these massive facilities won't drain local water supplies or overwhelm the state's power grid.
2: Onan's Bryn Caswell reporting. Get more in this story on our website. Finley City Schools says it's excited to once again host Hancock County's summer lunch program this year, offering free lunches to everyone in the county under 18 years old. Get more details on Hancock County's summer lunch program in this story on our website. I'm Matt Demchek with this Fox News update.
6: ONN Sports, I'm Buddy Wells. We'll start on the PGA Tour, entering Sunday's final round with a four-shot lead. JT Poston saw that lead slip away by the 13th hole, but he was able to rally and birdie three of his final five holes to force a sudden-death playoff, and that's where he edged Ryan Gerard on the second hole to capture this year's Memorial Tournament. Here's Poston after the victory on Sunday evening.
7: It sounds like a dream. Just incredibly proud, incredibly humbled. This is one of the events that we have circled on our calendar at the start of the year every year, and just feels amazing to get it done and just to be a part of the rich history here. We were talking about the past winners. It's a good bunch, and to be able to add my name to that list is incredible.
6: It's the fourth win.

0: Cliff Poston's career, and it earned him a spot in next week's U.S. Open Championship at Shinnecock Hills in New York. On the diamond, it was a tough weekend for both the Reds and Guardians. In St. Louis, the Reds were swept by the Cardinals in the three-game set following Sunday's 5-3 loss. Cincinnati has now lost four games in a row in eight of their last 10. They'll look to regroup in San Diego tonight as they begin a three-game set against the Padres at 9:40. Meanwhile, down in Arlington, the Rangers took Sunday's rubber match with a 10-0 win over the Guardians. Cleveland closes out the six-game road trip by going 3-3. They'll be back at home tonight as they host the New York Yankees at 6:40. In the association, they'll play game three of the NBA Finals tonight at the Garden in New York City. The Knicks lead the series 2-0. Tip-off is at 8:30 tonight. I'm Buddy Wells on the Ohio News Network.
1: 8:07, the WTUL 11 weather forecast, partly sunny and hot for our back-to-work Monday. 20% chance of afternoon showers and thunderstorms are high today. 91. Heat index value as high as 95. Showers and thunderstorms likely tonight, low 70. Tomorrow, breezy with showers and thunderstorms. Highs expected to be around 86. So I don't know if those showers or storms are heat-related. But again, as we mentioned, I think last week, we're getting to that time of the year. All right, let's keep it rolling. John Mellencamp on a Back to Work Monday with 106.3 The Fox.

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106.3 The Fox. Good morning, Kahuna, with you. We have done the question of the day, and it seems appropriate for a Monday. Based on a new poll that was done, they talked about, they asked Americans, what day do you think is considered the beginning of the week? And it's kind of evenly split between Monday and Sunday. There was also a few others that said an other day, whatever that means. So that's where we went for our question of the day. What is the first day of the week? Is it Sunday, Monday, or, quotations, another day? Go get interactive, 106.3 The Fox on Facebook. It's usually hard to follow up the Immigrant Song with another song that's got that same kind of energy, that same intensity. Well, we can do it with this one.

106.3 The Fox. Good morning, Kuna, with you. It is 8:18. Well, if this turns out to be true, my adult life over the last 15 years has been a complete lie. Guy Fieri, and we're talking about the blonde, the platinum blonde, spiked hair guy on the Food Network. Guy Fieri isn't what you'd call a small guy, but he's not morbidly obese. He's just kind of thick. He's a dude, if you will. And given the amount of food that we see him eat, you think that he might be a little bit a little porkier, especially the kinds of food he eats. If you ever watch the Diners, Drive-Thrus, and Dives, all that food looks fantastic, but it's got to be full calories. So you would think if you're eating that stuff constantly, that would make it tough to stay in the same pant size. But apparently Guy has a secret. He really doesn't eat. You might see him put food in his mouth and even chew it a few times, but you never see him actually swallow it. Now, I bring this up because there is a streamer, a guy that goes, I don't know if he's got on a YouTube page or some type of a video podcast, but a streamer who calls himself Dr. Spaghetti examined a bunch of Guy's videos and figured out some of his tricks. And I think when I saw that, I'm thinking, that seems a little obsessively creepy, doesn't it? Watching his videos to see what he's doing, it's a little creepy. Now, the most obvious one is the camera cuts. Guy puts food in his mouth, chews it once or twice, and then the camera cuts away. Now he says sometimes Guy will eat something, but then talk. And in those cases, it looks like he's packing the food into his cheeks like a hamster. Which, I don't know. I think that's probably what you would do, especially with the kind of show that the Diners, Drive-Thrus, and Dives is. It's kind of, a little off the beaten path, if you will. So I don't know. I don't have a problem with that. You know, my mom would say, never talk with your mouth full. So based on that, this guy says that apparently he will spit out the food off camera. He won't eat it. Then there are times when he just flat out fakes it, according to, what is it, Dr. Spaghetti? Like one scene, he says he allegedly takes a bite of food with chopsticks. But when Dr. Spaghetti slowed down the video, again, kind of creepy, it showed that there was no food on the chopsticks to begin with. And secondly, Guy just

0: quickly moved the chopsticks to his mouth and then dropped them. He didn't even open his mouth, according to Dr. Spaghetti. It looks more like he was just sniffing the food than eating it. Then there's another scene where a guy acts like he's been taking a massive bite of a loaded hot dog. But he said when you look closely, he just barely lops off the tip, which is a little creepy in more ways than one. So, sure, guy wouldn't be the only foodie to fake it. However, Dr. Spaghetti points out, in contrast, Gordon Ramsay always does swallow the food that he eats. So, there you have it. Again, my adult life for the last 15-plus years, I went and looked. Diners, Dive-Thrus, and Dives premiered in 2007, so that's how long that show's been around. So, apparently Guy Fieri hasn't been scarfing down all those wonderful Diners, Dive-Thrus, and Dive dishes. He's basically speed-dating appetizers.
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11: All right, the WTUL 11 weather forecast, partly sunny and hot today, 20% chance of afternoon showers, maybe a thunderstorm. Our high today, 91. Tomorrow, breezy with showers and thunderstorms, not quite as warm, 86 the high, and it was just brought to my attention. I was saying diners drive-throughs. Well, hold on a second. Now I got to look it up because I don't remember what the hell I said. Apparently, diners drive-ins and dives, not drive-throughs. Diners drive-ins and dives. Okay, well that's going to happen. All right, let's move on, shall we? Bob Seger, I'm pretty sure I said that right to you.

0: 106.3 The Fox. Good morning, Kahuna with you. I used to not worry about things like dad rock, mostly because I wasn't one and I was younger and I didn't really give it any thought. Other than I might have been amused. It's like, oh yeah, yeah, that's old people rock. But then I realized that, you know, most of the rock that I like would be considered dad rock now. At the time, it wasn't, but, you know, classic rock, dad rock, they kind of go hand in hand. You know, we talk about classic rock staples like Led Zeppelin, Aerosmith, or Van Halen. Yeah, I know it hurts to be considered dad rock, but it is what it is. Now, the only good thing about this is that the younger generation, or people who are younger than we are, or I am anyway, they're now starting to feel the pain of dad rock, because many younger bands are now considered dad rock bands. That's right. The younger generation always mocks the older generation. So check out these bands that might surprise you that, according to the younger generations, are now considered dad rock. And a humble reminder of just how old you are, even though you may not think so. So here are seven bands that, I have to be honest with you, when I saw these, they made me laugh because I like these bands. I would have called these bands newer bands from when I was young and enjoying rock and roll. So here are the newer bands that are now considered dad rock. Blink 182. That's funny. I always were like that, you know, they on that edge of punk, certainly attitude-wise. And there are other couple bands on that same line. Creed, also now considered a dad rock band. The Foo Fighters. That one kind of surprised me. Again, these are bands that the younger generations are now calling dad rock. Again, not the staples like when I was a youngster listening to rock. Green Day, another band. Much like Blink 182, they kind of came to popularity by being kind of a punk-edged band. Here was another band. I never got into them. It was just too off for me. Korn. Korn is now considered a dad rock band. The Offspring. That's a guilty pleasure. I did like The Offspring. I thought their songs were pretty funny and good. I like the Offspring. That's now considered dad rock. And then one more, Weezer. Weezer considered a dad rock band. So there's an example of some of the, what I would call, younger bands that now, according to the people who are much younger than the people who grew up listening to them, consider dad rock. Basically, I think the bottom line is, if you're a band and your song starts showing up in commercials for pickup trucks and cholesterol medication, you have become a dad band.
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3: This is your Fox News update. Your WTOL 11 weather. It'll be partly cloudy today, a high in the 80s. Showers and storms possible tonight, a low in the 60s. Your full forecast is coming up. An 18-year-old from the state of Oregon has been charged with making dozens of hoax bomb threat calls to schools and other organizations in Ohio.
4: Federal prosecutors say 18-year-old Nathan Hayes faces six counts of threatening communications involving explosives. He's accused of making swatting and hoax terrorist threat calls to at least 17 Ohio schools back in March, leading to multiple lockdowns. Hayes is scheduled to appear in court on June 12th and faces up to 12 years in prison.
3: ONN's David Greenberg reporting. Get more on our website. A man is behind bars after a drug task force executed a search warrant at his Findlay address. The Hancock County Drug Task Force was assisted by the Findlay Police Department in executing the narcotics search warrant at an address in the 600 block of North Main Street. Authorities say a search of the residence yielded suspected cocaine, cash, and multiple items indicative of drug trafficking, while a search of a second residence tied to the investigation yielded prescription pills and additional items indicative of drug trafficking. Get more on our website. The Hancock County Veterans Service Office is gearing up for its second annual Flag City Community Vet Fest on Saturday. The Veterans Service Office says Vet Fest is about bringing people together, and it's a chance for veterans to connect with one another, but also to say thank you to the community for all the support they've shown veterans over the years. Get more details about Vet Fest in this story on our website. I'm Matt Demchek with this Fox News update.
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7: That WTOL 11 weather forecast, sunny and hot today. High expected to be around 91. Heat index around 95. We haven't really brought up the heat index much so far this, well, I'll call it year. I guess we can say that because we weren't talking about the heat index in January. There is a 20% chance of afternoon showers and thunderstorms. Showers and thunderstorms likely tonight, low 70. Same thing for tomorrow, breezy showers and thunderstorms and a high of 86. We carry on YouTube.

0: 106.3 The Fox. That is the fabulous Thunderbirds. Kahuna with you. Good morning. Bill coming in a little bit later. He'll be in at 10. Roadhouse opens up for business at 11:20. Hey, if you're looking to freshen up your room with a new color of paint, you're probably not going to pick something out that reminds you of green snot or that color of stuff that Linda Blair spit out in The Exorcist. Probably not. That's not the... You didn't go in there asking for that. Can I have some green snot-colored paint, please? Sherwin-Williams has just named the loneliest color. This is the loneliest color, according to Sherwin-Williams. They're calling it that because it's the one that sits on the shelf. Nobody seems to want to buy this. Rarely purchased and used. Officially, the color is called Offbeat Green. Offbeat Green. So it has an official color. It's not green snot. Or it's not broccoli or asparagus soup color. It's Offbeat Green. And when you see the color, it's even less appealing than what you're probably picturing right now. It is a little disturbing. Sherwin-Williams, however, describes it as a vivid citric lime green that reflects a growing desire for individuality, which is a hell of a sales job when you think about it. For what it's worth, they're trying to raise its profile by working with LeBron James and his foundation, who apparently is, I don't know if they've just built a new facility or if they've got some type of a corporate office, but whatever it is, they're going to use that color in painting of the structure, including the front door. It will have that offbeat green. They're also using the loneliest color angle in a new campaign. So if you order Offbeat Green, you'll be entered into a sweepstakes for a chance to win a basketball signed by LeBron, limited edition apparel, and $1,000 Sherwin-Williams gift card. So that's got some value in it right there. Apparently, it's not enough for colors to be ugly anymore. Now you have to have some type of an emotional backstory.
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6: All right, it's 8:58, the WTUL 11 weather forecast, partly sunny and hot today. There is a 20% chance of afternoon showers and thunderstorms. Our high today expected to be 91, but with the heat index, it'll feel more like 95. And again, it still looks a little gray towards the south and west of Lake Cascades, where I'm overlooking right now here at the studios. So keep that in mind. We carry on. Boston doing the honors as we head back into it on this Back to Work Monday on 106.3 The Fox.

106.3 The Fox, an early track, Tom Petty's. Kahuna with you. Good morning as we continue to go about our business. Welcome in if you're just joining us. Again, turns out it's going to be a pretty decent day temperature-wise, but there is a chance of maybe some afternoon rain. So keep that in mind. Hey, something going on at the Putnam County District Library, actually two of them, tomorrow. Families are invited to the Dino Roar. It's tomorrow, the 9th. It'll be at the Putnam County District Library in Fort Jennings, and then also the one in Ottawa. The Fort Jennings program will be at 11. The Ottawa program will be at 1. Enjoy dinosaur-themed fun and educational activities. If you need more information, give me a call on the Rock Line, or you can check them out online at mypcdl.org.

0: 603 the Fox, Black Crowes. How you doing? It's Kahuna with you. Good morning. Hanging out for a little bit longer as we get ready for Bill to take over. He'll be in at, 10? Just not too long from now. This cracks me up because I'm a veteran of several Grateful Dead shows over the years. And I've been to some other bands that I would call maybe hippie or jam bands. And if you've ever gone to like an outdoor music festival, you've probably noticed this too. Here's comedian Graham Elwood on something that you're sure to see at an outdoor music festival this summer. Enjoy.
1: The theory that I've had that whenever there's music, particularly outdoor music, whatever kind of music it is, right, everyone will be in the front dancing to whatever kind of music it is, right to the side of the stage is a hippie chick dancing alone. Like, literally, it could be like headbanging death metal, you know, just like, and everyone's like, woo, mosh pit in the front, and then right over here will be... It's like, yeah, go for it, Jonabai, or whatever your hippie name is, you know, like, I was named after the Hindu goddess of no rhythm, yeah.
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1063 The Fox, Blue Oyster Cult. It is Kahuna with you. We're cruising through a block commercial free. I believe Steve is off today. I think he comes back on Wednesday, but don't quote me on that. So if that's the case, I think Mitch is filling in again today. He'll get you home with the after work party. And it's brought to you by the folks from Cars on Main in Findlay. Again, Mitch in for Steve this afternoon. Here's AC/DC.

106.3 The Fox. Any money? It's Kahuna with you. That wraps up a block commercial free. Just about wraps up my morning with you. Of course, in the 7 o'clock, wow, I just swallowed the word clock. That was painful. In the 7 o'clock hour, we did the question of the day, and you can go get interactive if you go to our Facebook page. That's where it's always posted, 106.3 The Fox on Facebook, and it's Monday, so this seems right. Americans are split on what day should be considered the beginning.

0: of the week. Monday, like the calendars would say, it's Sunday. So what do you think? It's our question of the day. What is the first day of the week? Sunday, Monday, or maybe you think it's another day. Like if you're a third shifter, maybe it's another day. I can get that. I can understand that. Well, go get interactive. It is our question of the day. All right, I mentioned Bill's up next. He's got Rock on the Way from Judas Priest. He'll do one from Rick Derringer. And we'll kick it off with a great track from Rush, who I believe kicked off their big reunion tour this weekend in Los Angeles.
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3: Here is your WTOL 11 forecast. Warm, hot, and humid for the start of this week. High temperatures into the upper 80s for your Monday. We're going to see an increasing chance for scattered showers and pop-up thunderstorms Tuesday with highs into the mid-80s. And then the heat turns up closer to 90 degrees late Wednesday into Thursday. From 106.3 The Fox, I'm WTOL 11 meteorologist Ryan Weekman.
4: All right, let's head back into the rock, shall we? Again, this band just kicked off their reunion tour last night in Los Angeles. The first set included Xanadu, Limelight, Far Cry, Subdivisions, Free Will, Bravado, Caravan, La Via Strangiato, Vital Signs, and Spirit of the Radio. In fact, the whole show, the set list is just dynamite. So, do one from an earlier album. This is Rush, Closer to the Heart on 106.3 The Fox. And I'm looking through here. This one wasn't played last night, but I'm sure it will at some point in the tour. Hey, have yourself a great afternoon. We'll do it again tomorrow morning.

106.3 The Fox, Pretty Woman, Van Halen getting things rolling. It is Monday morning. Good morning to you. It is Bill Rice, all the way till 3 with the classic rock. Great to have you with us. Here's Nazareth.

106.3 The Fox, Train in Vain, The Clash. On this Monday morning, this is Bill Rice. We are just getting started as we settle in for our midday ride, which stretches out all the way till 3 o'clock. Terrific classic rock to send your way. And that includes 90 minutes of non-stop commercial-free rock for the lunchtime. We get the Roadhouse rolling. That'll be about an hour from now. Hope you had a tremendous weekend. We are so glad you're spending part of your Monday morning with us. Hope all is going well. And we're going to serve up the Who for you next on The Fox.

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0: 106.3 The Fox, Todd Henley and the Eagles and Witchy Woman on this Monday morning. This is Bill Rice. So glad you are with us, and I hope you're enjoying the classic rock. We're going to be here all the way till 3 o'clock. 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

0: 106.3 The Fox, Billy Squire and The Stroke on this Monday morning. This is Bill Rice. Thanks for hanging out with us. About a half hour to go before we get the Roadhouse rolling. That's 90 minutes of commercial-free rock all coming up. Scary Movie 6. Yep, they're still making them. The number one movie at the box office. The Paramount and Miramax film grossed a franchise-best $55 million opening weekend. Meanwhile, Amazon MGM's Masters of the Universe placed second with just over $29 million in its domestic debut. Backrooms landed in third, earning nearly $26 million in theaters nationwide. Rounding out the top five, Obsession, $25.6 million. And another new film, The Amazing Digital Circus, The Last Act, pulled in $11.6 million. The sixth round of the Scary Movie franchise, a big winner over the weekend.
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I'm Allison Kinney. Now let's take a look at what's making agricultural news. President Donald Trump signed a proclamation to lower the USMCA Section 232 national security tariffs on some aluminum, steel, and copper imports by 10%. This action is seen as a response to U.S. agriculture and construction sectors dealing with higher costs due to tariffs. Now let's take a look at the markets. 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July corn's down 3.5 at 421. July soybeans down 3.75 at 1126. And July wheat's up 0.25 right now at 581 and 3/4. Thanks for joining us. 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
2: Here is your WTOL 11 forecast. Warm, hot, and humid for the start of this week. High temperatures into the upper 80s for your Monday. We're going to see an increasing chance for scattered showers and pop-up thunderstorms Tuesday with highs into the mid-80s. And then the heat turns up closer to 90 degrees late Wednesday into Thursday. From 106.3 The Fox, I'm WTOL 11 meteorologist Ryan Weekman.
3: It is Bill Rice with you on this Monday morning, kicking off another long block of rock. 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

106.3 The Fox, Abba Cab. It is Genesis. Monday morning with Bill Rice. Just a few minutes to go before we get to the Roadhouse. Coming up in just a little bit. The Big Kahuna question of the day. As always, you will find us on our Facebook page, 106.3 The Fox on Facebook. And we invite you to check it out and get interactive. It is a Monday, so seems appropriate we ask this question. Americans are split on what day should be considered the beginning of the week. So what do you think? It's the basis of our question of the day. What is the first day of the week? Is it Sunday? Is it Monday? Or is it another day? Yeah, that's what we want to know. What is the first day of the week in your opinion? Let us know. Check it out. The Big Kahuna question of the day. 106.3 The Fox on Facebook.

0: working our way through the midday all the way till 3 o'clock with a classic rock. And up next, 90 minutes of nonstop rock for your lunchtime. 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
1: Here is your WTOL 11 forecast. Warm, hot, and humid for the start of this week. High temperatures into the upper 80s for your Monday. We're going to see an increasing chance for scattered showers and pop-up thunderstorms Tuesday with highs into the mid-80s, and then the heat turns up closer to 90 degrees late Wednesday into Thursday. For 106.3 The Fox, I'm WTOL 11 meteorologist Ryan Weekman.
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106.3 The Fox, Rod Stewart's Maggie May, part of the Lunchtime Roadhouse. It's the Monday edition rolling along. Yours truly, Bill Rice, and you too on The Fox.

106.3 The Fox, it's Journey. That is Wheel in the Sky. This is Bill Rice. It is the Monday Roadhouse on The Fox.

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It is Bill Rice. We got the Roadhouse rolling commercial free on this Monday with the Allman Brothers on The Fox.

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And here's John Mellencamp on The Fox.

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106.3 The Fox, Heartbreaker from the Stones on this Monday afternoon. This is Bill Weiss. More classic rock coming up. First, though, today's rock notes. A guitar owned by Kiss's Ace Frehley as a new owner. The 1975 Les Paul guitar was sold for $512,000 through Julianne's Auction House, part of the Music Icon series. The instrument was used on stage and in the studio with Kiss more than any other guitar from 1975 to 1979. AppleCorp, the company founded by the Beatles to manage their creative and business ventures, are acknowledging global

0: Global Beatles Day, a fan-led initiative. June 25th was first recognized as Global Beatles Day in 2009 by lifelong fan Faith Cohen. Now, AppleCorps is joining the celebration by throwing online and in-person events around the world this year. The Beatles will also release a colorized version of their BBC Outworld performance of All You Need Is Love for free on YouTube. 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
8: Here is your WTOL 11 forecast. Hot and turning more humid as the week goes on. Temperatures in the upper 80s the rest of this afternoon. We only drop back down into the 60s tonight before an increasing chance for a few pop-up showers or thunderstorms Tuesday. Highs in the mid-80s tomorrow. Heat turns up near 90 on Wednesday. From 106.3 The Fox, I'm WTOL 11 meteorologist Ryan Weekman.
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106.3 The Fox. Give me all your lovin'. ZZ Top. Monday afternoon with Bill Rice. Rolling along to 3 with the classic rock. We got Mitch filling in for Steve again today. He'll take you through the rest of the afternoon. Hey, the Fox Summer Golf Giveaway is rolling along. 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And our latest winner, Robert from Bucyrus, won a round of free golf or two with a cart. 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Click on the Summer Golf Giveaway link. You get all the details there, the official contest rules, and the registration form where you can sign up. And keep in mind, you only have to sign up once. Keep your name in the running all summer. Next winner, by the way, going to be drawn a week from Wednesday. That would be June 17th. So get registered today. Maybe we'll be sending you out to the links in the Summer Golf Giveaway with the Fox.

0: 106.3 The Fox. It's Winger. That is 17. On this Monday afternoon, this is Bill Rice. Thanks for hanging out with us. We appreciate it. It is the 8th day of June. Today is Upsy Daisy Day, encouraging us to face the day in a positive way and to get up gloriously, gratefully, and gleefully each morning. Another observance from the Society of the Hopelessly Optimistic. Upsy Daisy Day. Today is Jelly Filled Donut Day. That'd probably get me up in a hurry. In case you forgot to enjoy one of these beauties on Donut Day this past Friday, the Jelly Filled Donut, popular. But there are many variations throughout the world, some of which were originally not filled with jelly, but with meat and vegetables. What the heck? And today, Name Your Poison Day. Let's say you can have all you want of one bad-for-you thing for the rest of your life without any repercussions. What would you pick? 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

106.3 to Fox Queen. We will rock you. We are the champions. Monday afternoon with Bill Rice as we keep rocking along all the way till 3. And then we got Mitch in, filling in for Steve today. Getting you through the rest of the afternoon. And don't forget, after Mitch, Ultimate Classic Rock with Matt Wardlaw, 7 to midnight on the Fox.

0: 106.3 to Fox, A Little Patience. Guns N' Roses on this Monday afternoon. This is Bill Rice. A little over an hour to go before we wrap it at 3 o'clock. On this 8th day of June, this day in 1789, in an address to the U.S. House of Representatives, James Madison proposed amending the Constitution to include a Bill of Rights. It was on this day in 1969, Brian Jones left the Rolling Stones. He was replaced by Mick Taylor the following day. 60 years ago this day, in 1966, the NFL and AFL announced their merger. They officially combined before the 1970 season, forming one football league with two conferences. So there you go. That happened 60 years ago today when they made that agreement. Those events from this 8th day of June.
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106.3 The Fox on a jailbreak with Thin Lizzy on this Monday afternoon. This is Bill Weiss. Rolling along to 3 with the classic rock and reminding you, you've got a big day happening this Saturday in downtown Findlay, the second annual Flag City Community Vet Fest. 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The music begins, 4 different bands hitting the stage starting at 4. We got updates for you.

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0: 106.3 The Fox, Even It Up. It is Hart, and this is Bill Rice. We are rolling through our final hour together. We got Mitch in for Steve when we finish things up at 3 o'clock. Happy birthday if you're having one today, this 8th day of June. You are sharing this day with actor-director Kenan Ivory Wayans. He's 68 today. Actress Sonia Braga is 76. Actress Juliana Margulies is 60. Actress Kathy Baker, 76 today. Musician Boz Scaggs is 82. Frank Sinatra's daughter Nancy is 86 today. Singer Mick Hucknall of Simply Red, 66. And Tennis Hall of Famer Lindsay Davenport is 50. So again, happy birthday if you share the day with those famous individuals on this 8th day of June.
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9: 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We got Kiss and Detroit Rock City on the Fox.

106.3 The Fox. It's Neil Young and Southern Man on this Monday afternoon. This is Bill Rice. Final few minutes together. We got Mitch filling in for Steve. He'll be in at the top of the hour, taking you through the rest of the afternoon with great classic rock. That includes our Fox After Work Party presented by Cars on Main. 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

0: 106.3 The Fox, Grateful Dead's Touch of Grey on this Monday afternoon. This is Bill Rice. And hey, that's it. We're all out of time. We're going to turn things over to Mitch, filling in again today for Steve. We'll get Mitch rolling with Eric Clapton next on The Fox.
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8: Here is your WTOL 11 forecast. Hot and turning more humid as the week goes on. Temperatures in the upper 80s the rest of this afternoon. We only drop back down into the 60s tonight before an increasing chance for a few pop-up showers or thunderstorms Tuesday. Highs in the mid-80s tomorrow. Heat turns up near 90 on Wednesday. From 106.3 The Fox, I'm WTOL 11 meteorologist Ryan Weekman.
9: It is Bill Rice. I am heading out.

Mitch Airy in for Steve Artresa next. Another long block of rock begins now with Eric Clapton. Enjoy your Monday. Back at it tomorrow morning at 10. We'll see you then right here on the Fox.

car windows aren't dirty. It's just his dog's window art. Wake up with a Big Kahuna and great classic rock. 106.3 The Facts.

Cheap Trick, Dream Police, 106.3 The Fox. It's Mitch. Good afternoon. Happy Monday. Hope you're having a great day today. Yeah, stepping in for Steve with you again today and tomorrow. We've got Steve's Heartburn of the Day brought to you by T.R. Williams Insurance coming up here in just a few minutes. Right now, it's Aerosmith on The Fox.

0: Steve's Heartburn for the Day is brought to you by T.R. Williams Insurance. The right insurance at the right price.
1: Oh, here we go.
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2: Great, except it goes to my old email, connected to my old phone, that I haven't used or seen since the Obama administration. 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At this point, my password is basically, good luck, everybody.
4: That's just heartburn.
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0: 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A little Electric Light Orchestra before that. 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
3: Good afternoon. This is Paul Keels. Game 3 of the NBA Finals tonight in the locale shifts to Madison Square Garden in New York City. San Antonio at New York, where the Knicks hold a 2-0 lead over the Spurs. The Atlanta Hawks and head coach Quinn Snyder today reached agreement on a multi-year extension. This comes after a strong finish for the Hawks, winning 19 of their last 24 games to make the playoffs. From college football, Texas Tech quarterback Brandon Sorsby has been granted a temporary injunction against the NCAA that now makes him eligible to play for the Red Raiders in the 2026 season. Previously, Sorsby was banned after an admission on gambling on Indiana games as well as other sports while with the Hoosiers, and he still faces pending litigation for bailing out of his NIL agreement at Cincinnati. As part of this agreement, Sorsby will miss the first two games of the season for Texas Tech. The NHL Stanley Cup Finals are on hold until tomorrow night with the Carolina Hurricanes in Vegas to face the Golden Knights. Vegas has a 3-1 series lead. From baseball, Cleveland Guardians at home hosting the New York Yankees tonight. Will Warren will be pitching for the Yankees. Gavin Williams on the mound for the Guardians going into play. Cleveland has a 2-game lead atop the American League Central Division standings. The New York Yankees are tied for first place in the American League East. Meanwhile, the Cincinnati Reds, after being swept in St. Louis over the weekend by the Cardinals, will take a 4-game losing streak into their series opener tonight in San Diego. Andrew Abbott will be on the mound for the Reds tonight trying to break that streak, and Walker Buehler is the starting pitcher for the Padres. This is the Ohio News Network.
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6: Here is your WTOL 11 forecast. Hot and turning more humid as the week goes on. Temperatures in the upper 80s the rest of this afternoon. We only drop back down into the 60s tonight before an increasing chance for a few pop-up showers or thunderstorms Tuesday. Highs in the mid-80s tomorrow. Heat turns up near 90 on Wednesday. From 106.3 The Fox, I'm WTOL 11 meteorologist Ryan Weekman.
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Mitch Airy, good afternoon. Happy Monday. We're just about 20 or 25 minutes away from the Fox After Work Party. That's right, for your Monday, getting you home with an extra long block of rock. Right now, it's The Clash.

0: What are we celebrating today? Today is Name Your Poison Day. That's right. Choose the best choice out of the worst ones. All right. You can do that with anything, I guess. It's Oceans Day. Respect. And it's Best Friends Day. Give them a call. Shoot them a text. Just make sure you say hello to your bestie today. The Cars are up next.
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0: and a quarter at 418 and three quarters. September corn up half a cent at 427 and a half. July soybeans are down 5 3/4 at 1115 and three quarters. August soybeans down 4 3/4 at 1121 and a quarter. July wheat's up 3 1/4 at 583 and a quarter. And September wheat's up 3 cents today at 595 and three quarters. Thanks for joining us. I'm Allison Kinney, and you're listening to The Ohio AgNet.
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9: Here is your WTOL 11 forecast. Hot and turning more humid as the week goes on. Temperatures in the upper 80s the rest of this afternoon. We only drop back down into the 60s tonight before an increasing chance for a few pop-up showers or thunderstorms Tuesday. Highs in the mid-80s tomorrow. Heat turns up near 90 on Wednesday. From 106.3 The Fox, I'm WTOL 11 meteorologist Ryan Weekman.
10: All right, it's Monday and it's time for the Fox After Work Party. 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

0: Leonard Skinner, 106.3 The Fox. All right, a 79-year-old Florida man, yes, of course, it's a Floridian, has been accused of holding his manhood in front of people while watering his front yard. Here is Sheriff Grady Judd talking about the arrest of Gary Gulter.
1: It was sunny, and he was watering his grass with a hose in his right hand, and he had his crank in his left hand.
0: His crank. I know it's hot out, people. Let's not do this, okay? Have a little couth. The Jay Giles Band right now. 106.3 The Fox.

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John Cougar Mellencamp, 106.3 The Fox, cruising through the Fox After Work Party for your Monday, brought to you by Cars on Main and downtown Findlay. Make sure you stop in there, say hello, make sure you say we said hi. Jethro Tull right now on The Fox.

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Journey, 106.3 The Fox. It's Mitch. Good afternoon. Happy Monday. Yeah, we're in the middle of the Fox After Work Party brought to you by Cars on Main. That means you should be on your way home at this point. I'm just saying. Boston on the Fox.

Benatar, 106.3 The Fox. All right, we love it when you get interactive with us with the question of the day on the Fox Facebook page. So it's Monday, so it seems appropriate. Americans are split on what day should be considered the beginning of the week. So what do you think? The question of the day. What is the first day of the week? Sunday, Monday, or is it another day? What I believe it's Sunday, but that's just me. Let us know what you think on the Fox Facebook page.

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0: Rats, Wanted Man, 106.3 The Fox, finishing up the Fox After Work Party for your Monday. That means you should be home. 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
1: Good afternoon. This is Paul Keels. Texas Tech quarterback Brandon Sorsby today was granted a temporary injunction against the NCAA that makes him eligible to play for the Red Raiders in 2026. Previously, Sorsby was banned after admitting that he gambled on Indiana games as well as other sports while with the Hoosiers, and still faces pending litigation for bailing out on his NIL agreement at the University of Cincinnati. As part of this agreement, Sorsby will miss the first two games of the season for the Red Raiders. Meanwhile, the NBA Finals move to New York City, where the Knicks will host San Antonio tonight. New York has a 2-0 series lead, and Carl Anthony Towns says an exciting time for both the players and the fans.
2: First game in a long time that they've seen finals basketball. It's up to us to bring it. Give them something to cheer for, give them something to get loud for, and also give them something to believe in.
1: The Atlanta Hawks and head coach Quinn Snyder today reached agreement on a multi-year contract extension. This following a season in which the Hawks made the playoffs after a strong finish, winning 19 of their last 24 games. Baseball, Cleveland Guardians at home of the New York Yankees tonight. Will Warren pitching for the Yankees, Gavin Williams for the Guardians, who go into play with a 2-game lead atop the AL Central. The Yankees are tied for first place in the American League East. Meanwhile, the Cincinnati Reds, who've dropped 4 in a row, will begin a series in San Diego with the Padres tonight. Andrew Abbott pitching for the Reds against the Padres. Walker Buehler, NHL 17-year veteran Milan Lucic, announced his retirement today. This is the Ohio News Network.
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0: It's CCR 106.3 The Fox. All right, Ozzy before that. And speaking of Ozzy, Sharon Osbourne blew up when Jack read some of the online comments about her plans for an AI Ozzy live concert event.
1: It's too soon / disrespectful after his passing. He's being kept on digital life support. It's a cash grab and exploitive. His legacy should stay tied to his music and his live performances.
2: Cash grab. I'm not asking you to come. I don't want your money. I don't need your money. For somebody to turn around to me and say I'm doing a cash grab. For 10 years, we have been exploring it. Yeah. And the thing is, I don't have to justify. What did they think we're going to do? I'm going to hawk my husband around selling weed killer on an ad or selling cigarettes or beer. Do you think I'm going to do that? No.
0: I think she should do whatever she wants to do. An AI Ozzy would be cool. Now, the event is expected to debut this late summer. Now, something to think about. If tickets were going on sale today, would you buy them? Would you buy them over another concert you want to see? An AI Ozzy, what do you think? Let's check your forecast. Also, Peter Gabriel's on the way.
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10: Here is your WTOL11 weather forecast. It'll be a warm, humid evening with chance of scattered showers and a few isolated storms. Lows overnight will dip back into the upper 60s, then near 70 degrees. Tuesday will be an unsettled day. On and off showers and storms could include a few passing downpours. May get some sunshine mixed in with highs expected to reach through the low to mid 80s. For 106.3 The Fox, I'm WTOL11 Chief Meteorologist Chris Vickers.
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It's Mitch Airy. Good afternoon. Hopefully you are home on this Monday, enjoying maybe a nice cold one. Rush right now on The Fox.

0: Guns N' Roses, 106.3 The Fox. Hey, don't forget about Sunday mornings. 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
3: Here is your WTOL 11 weather forecast. It'll be a warm, humid evening with chance of scattered showers and a few isolated storms. Lows overnight will dip back into the upper 60s, then near 70 degrees. Tuesday will be an unsettled day. On and off showers and storms could include a few passing downpours. May get some sunshine mixed in with highs expected to reach through the low to mid 80s. 41063 The Fox, I'm WTOL 11 Chief Meteorologist Chris Vickers.
4: It's Mitch. I'm out the door. Thanks for hanging out. I'll talk to you again tomorrow afternoon. I leave you with Argent, 1063 The Fox.

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0: September, Eric Clapton is going to play a short run of shows here in the States. Around that time, his Crossroads Guitar Festival returns to Texas for 2 days at the Moody Center in Austin with all sorts of folks. Billy Gibbons, Buddy Guy, Joe Bonamassa, Tedeschi Trucks Band, and so many more. Many more is the theme of tonight, because I will indeed have so much more, so many more of the greatest songs that you've ever heard. And if that feels like hype, well, how dare you? That's not hype, but it is ultimate classic rock.
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2: Here is your WTL 11 weather forecast. It'll be a warm, humid evening with chance of scattered showers and a few isolated storms. Lows overnight will dip back into the upper 60s, then near 70 degrees. Tuesday will be an unsettled day. On and off showers and storms could include a few passing downpours. May get some sunshine mixed in with highs expected reach through the low to mid 80s. 41063 The Fox. I'm WTL 11 Chief Meteorologist Chris Vickers.
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As I hinted, we've got a lot to get into tonight, friends. I have something cool for Pink Floyd fans in the last hour of the program. If you've not heard about this, I think you're going to want to check it out. We have some rockiversaries to talk about, even some, shall we call them, movieversaries to discuss. Is that all? That is not all, because I have the next Foo Fighters code word for you in the next hour, and even that's not all. But you know what happens when you say a variation of that's all three times? It just means that we have to play this song, and it's ultimate classic rock.

0: I had one of the greatest experiences of my life last night. I got an email from one of our recent winners for Black Crowes tickets, and I definitely was not supposed to be on this email because it was to her husband with their trip arrangements for an 8-day trip to Aruba that cost nearly $5,000. I assume, though, that if I'm on the email, maybe I'm part of the trip. I will keep you folks posted on how that's going to work out, but I think we already know how that's going to work out, don't we? Here's Requested Living Color. 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
3: Here is your WTOL 11 weather forecast. It'll be a warm, humid evening with chance of scattered showers and a few isolated storms. Lows overnight will dip back into the upper 60s to near 70 degrees. Tuesday will be an unsettled day, on and off showers and storms. Could include a few passing downpours. May get some sunshine mixed in with highs expected to reach through the low to mid 80s. 41063 The Fox, I'm WTOL 11 Chief Meteorologist Chris Vickers.
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In the long run, I can tell you this. You give me your requests, I will play them especially for you, just like Billy did. I will admit, having the same first name as the artist that you request, always a little bit suspect. But for all of you listening, I can confirm it's a different Billy. And we always love to hear this song. It's Ultimate Classic Rock.